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0: My name's David Loftus and I'm the chair of the Royal British Legion branch in Leyland. 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
0: Difficult preaching is posthumous pleasure. Pleasure in preaching starts in the heart. Something that stimulates the music in a measure. 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

0: Well, that certainly started us off with a way that we're going to carry on. The Magnificent Seven by John Barry. I love that. It makes me feel like I want to go on the prairie on my horse with my cowboy hat. Yeah, you can tell I watched a lot of cowboy films, can't you? Anyway, how are you? Are you good this afternoon? I hope you are. Well, you've got me until 3. We have got a lot to get through. I've got some good stuff here. Some really good and interesting stuff. But then again, I'm easily pleased because I'm a bit of a geek. But for now, let's concentrate on all this fabulous music from the 1920s right through to the 1970s. And I'm going to start us off. 1927 tune. Wow, The Girlfriend.
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Everybody certainly is doing it, Mambo Rock. Bill Haley and those Comets. I do like that. It's a classic, isn't it, from the 1950s. Now, I'm going to play a tune now. And when I was sorting out all the music for today's show, I looked at this one and I played it. And it reminded me so much of when I was growing up in Wigan. And I was talking about this to a colleague a couple of weeks ago. Do you remember when it seemed like there was a walking day or there was some sort of parade all the time? I grew up in Scholes in Wigan, and I always remember there was church marches with bands and stuff, and we all used to go up and stand on the pavement, and there was marches going on. And whether it was like the carnival or it was Whit Monday or whatever, it seemed like, for me as a child, it seemed like there was something going on every other week. Now, it probably wasn't, because you don't have the same when you're a kid, do you? You don't really realise, you think it's happening all the time. But I always remember going up to the main road, because we used to know approximately what time, and running up to the main road, and I used to love it when the bands went past, because can't you feel the music? Can't you feel that drum beat? And I used to be able to feel it. It used to, like, I don't know, bounce from my chest, because it was so potent. So I'm going to play Ray DaCosta, Medley of Marches. And this goes right the way back to 1931.

Well, that certainly took me right back to when I was a little girl. And the church parades as well, they used to always carry those great big banners. And I remember being in the walking day as well a couple of times, and I had to have like my white dress on. But I was always frightened by the, what was it, like a display board thing. But yeah, that's took me right back, right, as will this. So, some facts and figures. I've loved putting this together this morning, ready for the show this afternoon. So, in 1974, just a random date, let's just go with it, a random date. But it's going to shock you, this. It will shock you. 1974, in Leyland... In 1974, if you wanted to buy a house, how much would it cost you? You might be shocked at this. Well, I'm not actually, because it wasn't, I think I was, it was the 1980s, the mid-1980s, when I very first bought my first house in Preston, and it cost the same price, but it was Preston, so Leyland's a little bit exclusive, isn't it? So if you wanted to buy a house in 1974 in Leyland, you're looking at 9,600 quid. I don't think you could buy a shed for that now. And... let's jump forward. The same house that cost 9,600 in 1974, in 2025, it's going to cost you 265,000. Wow, how things have changed. Inflation gone crazy. So what was the top three cars? One for the, I was going to say one for the boys, but I mean, there's a lot of girl petrol heads, isn't there, out there. What was the top three cars in 1974? And I remember all of these. In fact, I think I had one of each of these. So, number one, by a country mile, the Ford Cortina. Oh yes. I bet you all had them. I had a Ford Cortina. I had a red one. And then I had, it wasn't a Cortina, but it was very similar, and it was two-tone. It had like grey, dark grey at the bottom and light grey at the top. My husband used to have one of these in bright yellow. So the number two car of 1974, and I think this will ring true with a lot of you, was the Ford Escort. The Ford Escort. Now, he had one in bright yellow that he used to treat like it was his absolute baby. And the number three, I had one of these as well, a little green one, little mini mop, and it was the Mini, and it was the British Leyland Mini then. But yeah, that was the top three. Ford Cortina, number one by a mile, coming in next, number two, the Ford Escort, and then followed by the Mini. And my Mini that I had, it was bright green, and it was like a Mr. Bean Mini. You know, the Mini that's in Mr. Bean, that was my car. Right, now just moving on slightly, if you wanted to buy one of the favourite Ford Cortinas, how much was it going to cost you in 1974? It was going to cost you £1,383. Which was a lot of money then. And the Ford Escort, now I have chosen, because I've seen a couple of these, because they're collector's items and they are knocking about. So the Ford Escort Mark 1 RS2000, guess how much to get your hands on one of those brand new? Just under £2,000. Just under £2,000, £1,965. And the Mini, the gorgeous little Mini, just over £1,000 for a Mini. So yeah, it's shocking really, isn't it? You know, that the prices of things. But then, take into consideration, and I'll shut up in a minute and play some more music, but put into consideration the annual salary. So the annual salary in Leyland in 1974, the annual salary was £1,809. That was it, 1,809. Now men, this is interesting. So men's your wages per week for a labourer, per week for a man was £38.10.
For a woman, now it just, this is baffling. For a woman, you do the same job and you get paid £19 a week. So, I mean, that we wouldn't have batted an eye at that in 1974, but nowadays, because society has changed and it's equal rights and all this and that and the other, they couldn't do that now. You couldn't have a separate wage for a man and a separate wage for a woman. And finally, if you was posh and you had a holiday, we thought we were posh because we used to go to Blackpool every year. I remember when my mum and dad first went to Spain and I was only young, and it was like, oh my gosh, a package holiday to Spain in 1974, if you was posh, cost you between 40 quid and £150 per person. Now obviously the 40 quid is your normal run-of-the-mill package holiday. Your 150 quid per person price, that will be for an absolute, you would be the ultimate in poshness, wouldn't you? That would be a very classy holiday. But yeah, for a week in Spain, between 40 quid and 150. Wish it were that now. We could go away, couldn't we, every week?

Cliff Richard and the Shadows, summer holiday, and they did it in a double-decker bus. I know. And when I've said as well, it's a package holiday to Spain, the cost would be £40. Up to the most expensive was £150. But don't forget as well, that included your flights. How did they do that? £40 for a holiday for a week in Spain for £40, including flights. I know. You have to just stop, don't you, and just take it in for a little bit. Right, let's crack on with a bit more music. I'm loving this one. Al Wilson, Snake.

1970s, starting us off is ABBA, Gimme Gimme Gimme. I don't know whether you do the same, but as soon as I hear ABBA, to me, it screams the 1970s. But also, I always want to get quite theatrical. I don't know why. It's like, whatever song I'm playing, whether it be like Mamma Mia, Gimme Gimme Gimme, I want to turn like as if I'm like Strictly Come Dancing. And I don't know what happens to me. It's me, I'm weird, I know, I've said it, there you go. Right, so let's move on. So this guy as well is still performing today, and he's still as fresh and as gorgeous and as entertaining as he ever was, and that of course is Mr. Billy Ocean.

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1: Freeze! I'm Ma Baker. Put your hands in the air. Give me all your money.
2: This is the story of Ma Baker.

My Baker, Boney M. God, I didn't do that very well, did I? Yeah, Boney M, one of my favourite bands of the 1970s. Absolutely love them. I've loved everything that they've done, even to, you know, the slow stuff as well. But when I was at school, I can't believe this, and you wouldn't believe it now because I wouldn't get away with it now, but my nickname used to be Boney M. I know. And my friend was Thin Lizzy. I think it's because we were so tiny and small and skinny. Like I say, wouldn't get away with it now, but anyway. Right, another iconic lady from the 1970s. Do you know what? This is another lady that is still going. She's still performing. She did Glastonbury a couple of years ago and was absolutely fabulous. And I think she's about, I think she's 80, which is like, I think, when I think 1970s, I think, oh, it's all young and everything, but it's quite a way back, isn't it? But anyway, Debbie Harry with Blondie.

In answer to the question, ever fallen in love with someone that you shouldn't have fallen in love with? Yes, many times. So there we are, ever fallen in love by the Buzzcocks? Yeah, but yeah, many times. I'm not on my own either, am I? No, I know I wasn't. Right, just coming up to the end of the 1970s. Yeah, that's soon passed, hasn't it? This song, I've not heard this for ages, but I do love it and hope you love it too. It's called Love Unlimited. It may be winter outside.

Oh, that was nice. It makes you feel a bit like as if it's Christmassy, but it's really nice. Yeah, Love Unlimited. Right, now, talking to you earlier about ABBA and how it makes me go all theatrical. Well, this next band with this next song certainly does, and I still remember the dance to this day. And I think we were learning this dance when we was back in the doing the school discos back in the 70s. Of course, I'm talking about The Sweet and Wigwam Band.

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3: Right, well, at this point of the show, as you very well know, we always highlight one of our fabulous care homes. But we're going to do it different this week. Oh yes, we're going to do it very different. And it's going to be a big shout out and a big cheer to all of our care homes. Oh yes, all of our local care homes. Now, let me tell you about our Linda Pearson. Our Linda is the producer of the Magic Moments shows that we run every Monday right through to Friday, so we're on every day 1 till 3. Now, our Linda does work tirelessly with our local care homes by getting all the requests. It might be a birthday, it might be a wedding anniversary, or you might just want your name shouted out. You know, if you a lot of our care homes, you're just like, you're like nightclubs. You are. You're just like party people, aren't you? So you might just want your name shouting out on the radio and your favourite record being played. So if this is you and you do want this, then you need to get in contact with us, because we are waiting. We're just waiting, sat here waiting for you to send us an email or just to get in contact. 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Now, I always say it twice. I even do my shopping in twos. That's how sad I am. 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And get in contact with our Linda. Now, she does, you'll know her because she goes around all our care homes. She'll be getting requests. She'll be chatting to you. She'll just be coming having a brew with you. So, we're very, very grateful, and she keeps us Magic Moments presenters in check. You know what I mean? You know what I'm saying? Yeah, because we can tend to be a little bit wayward, and she reels us in. So, you know, it's a good job that she does that. Right, so I have chosen some songs a little bit different, but I'm sure you're going to like them. And this is for all our care homes, whether it be your birthday, your wedding anniversary, something special, or you just want your name and a song played for you. This is for you. Yeah, this is for you. So this is starting us off. Bit of the Kinks. How crazy are you?

now, the Amos Brothers with Ragmop. Can you see what I mean about it having, well, you will do just as this section goes on a little bit, how the music in the 50s changed. I mean, as well, another funny thing that you might know, because I know I've mentioned it before, but you might not know about the 1950s, a lot of the tunes were all under 3 minutes. Now that's probably because of the, you know, how they was producing singles at the time, but it was only towards the end of the 50s that they started, you know, using, you know, that was it, the 12-inch version. But you can also feel a shift as well in the types of music and the way that it was, you know, put together and the way that it was performed. Like this one, Nat King Cole, Route 66.

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Travel my way, take the highway, that's the best. 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

The unmistakable sound of Paul Anka with I Love You Baby. Now we're just thinking, why does the 1950s have such an impression on me? And I think it's because it's quite dancey. And you know, I know there were slow songs as well, but there was a lot of good dance songs that you could dance to. And I always say I'd have loved to have been around in the 1950s, because you hear of the, you know, the stories where all the dance halls, because that's what you used to do at the weekend, all the dance halls were open and you'd go, and that's, you know, you'd see some material, you'll get a pattern for a dress, you'd make the dress and you'd be out in it that night. So many people have said that to me, you know, and we've been performing, myself and Lindsay with Pink Vintage, we've been performing in care homes and things like that, and those are a lot of the stories that are coming back, that, you know, they used to go to the dance halls every Saturday night and you'd be there and you'd be waiting for, you know, this a guy to come over and ask you to dance, and I love that. I absolutely love it, and that is why I think I'm so keen on the 1950s, when I wasn't even born, wasn't even a twinkle, I wasn't. But yeah, it's a great era, the 1950s. So, Bill Haley, Shake, Rattle and Roll.

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0: Well, the big boys have come on board now, the big rock and rollers. This is like the era of rock and roll, when you were going to the dance floors and you were getting all your moves and, yeah, absolutely fabulous. And quite innocent as well. You know, there was the music, but there wasn't a whole lot of money around. But still, you know, it still found a way through rock and roll. Now, this one found its way through when I was putting the playlist together earlier, because this just sums me up to a T. And it's called Perkins, and the track is called Pink Pedal Pushers. And I used to have a pair of them. In fact, I think I still do. I think the checky, pink check pedal pushers. Anyway, this is called Perkins from 1958.
1: She go, oh, oh.

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I do still have a pair of black and white check pedal pushers that I do wear with the heels and, you know, the t-shirt and dress it up 1950s because I just love that era. Right, we're just coming up to the end of this 1950s soiree that we've just had. You know, just enjoying not any particular top 10, not any particular year, just the 1950s, and I've just chosen things that I've liked, that are just, that just appeal to me. Like this one, Larry Williams, Bonnie Maroney.

fabulous crystals there with Dadurum Ron. That certainly gets your toe tapping and gets you up on your feet, doesn't it? Right, now at this time of the show, this is when I invite you. Well, I challenge you. That's a bit of a stronger word, that, isn't it? I challenge and invite you to embrace your inner reggae. We've all got it. Everybody's proved it. We've all got it inside of us, because as soon as you start playing some reggae tunes, you start feeling, you start getting in the mood, and it's, you start to sway and you start getting chilled out. So I've got a couple of reggae songs for you to enable you to dance like nobody's watching, and I want you to sing like nobody's listening. I certainly will. I'll be getting some funny looks from here at St Mary's, but I don't care. I'm embracing my inner reggae, and I think you should do too. So let's start us off. Jimmy Cliff, The Harder They Come.

know, you just can't help letting the music just take you away, can you? I know I certainly was singing like nobody was listening. And I apologise if they were. I apologise to everybody in here if they were. But I've been embracing my inner reggae, and I hope you've been doing it too. Right. Can't believe how we're like a smidge before 3 o'clock, so I better crack on with it. Helen Shapiro, walking back to happiness.

0: The absolutely fabulous Helen Shapiro walking back to happiness. Right, I cannot believe that we are literally so close to the hour of three. So until next time, all I will say to you is love each other and be kind to one another. Stay entertained. Keep listening to Radio Leyland. Most importantly, please stay happy. And we'll do all of this next time. So to see us out this afternoon, we've got a bit of Marvin Gaye. Got to give it up.
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She's leaving now, 'cause I just heard the slamming of the door. The way I know I've heard it slam 100 times.

Jazz Funk Friday with Colin Horniman.

0: name's Colin Horniman, and Howard Whiteside's with me.
1: Oh, I sure am.
0: He sure is on my right-hand side. That first record was from the Echo Subs label. It's called Space Age Rocket Flip, and it's a bit of a strange one. There's no doubt about that. John Schroeder is shot into space with KRS-One and Q-Tip in the funky breakbeat cosmos. So there you go. Next up is DZ and Bernadette Dongler from the Netherlands. This is Shout.

0: Kerry Harris and Michael Orr. Here I go, through these changes again. We all know about that, don't we? Passed over by a number of labels in 1975, this album finally gets a release on October the 6th.
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Natalie Cole there, 1977, a song called Party Lights can be found on an album Unpredictable, and then later on she made a live version of the song on Natalie Live.

Hodges, James and Smith there, Since I Fell For You, 1977. The record was produced by a guy called Mickey Stevenson, formerly of Motown, and he wanted to rival the Supremes by making his own group.

0: Kim Tibbs there, and a song called Stargazing from 2022, and it comes off an album of hers called The Science of Completion.
1: Many thanks to Howard for another fantastic soul set. I was just in ecstasy there. Wonderful. Let's continue with Suli and Isabel Fructuoso. I love saying that name. No pares.
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Gospel House from Ace and Spirit House featuring James Duke. That's called Stronger, and it really cheers me up. Now next, I've got a singer called Romina Johnson. Don't know much about her. This has just come out on Boogie Back Records. It's called The Two of Us.

0: Wonky Logic featuring Vanessa Rani, Underneath the Same Sky. It's from an album that's due out on November the 11th, and I'm personally very excited and waiting with bated breath because it looks like a good one. I'm going to play some more Wonky Logic in a little while, and well, he's in the jazz section there. Well, let's start with some jazz, shall we?
1: Jazz Funk Friday.

J.D. Walter with a fantastic cover of Golden Lady. A record that Colin Curtis said smacks of El Giro all the way through, and I have to agree with him. It is brilliant. Next is Dave Pike with an old classic from the swing era. This is Besame Mucho.

Regular listeners to the show will know that that was George Benson. Return of the Prodigal Son, wonderful. I said earlier that we would play some more Wonky Logic. Well, here's one from him that is a beauty. This is Strange Attractor.

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And the reason they got it chilled was because next it's going to erupt. This is Willy Bobo, Always There.

0: Willie Bobo, and for me, the greatest version of Always There. It just brings back so many memories. Coming up, George Duke, A Brazilian Love Affair.
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The sound of Slave, just a touch of love. 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

0: Well, it's time for me and Howard to fade into the ether and leave you. 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
1: Correct.
0: There you go. That's all he's
1: saying.
0: Succinct to the end. Bye-bye now.
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1: 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And tonight, we've got another selection of independent music for you. Rock alternative sounds, electronic influences, and some interesting instrumental tracks. So turn it up, sit back and enjoy the music. And the first one is One by Heirs to the McQueen Fortune.

That was one from Erskine McQueen Fortune. Now something completely different. Here's Audio Coffee Music with Summer Sport.

That was summer sports. Now we're moving into some 8-bit territory. This is Tristan Lohngren with Level 06.

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about this perfume apprentice in France at the turn of the century, and he is disgusted basically with all humans, and he just can't get away from humans, so he goes on this trek, this walk of death, 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
1: 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This one's called Beautiful Universe.

That was Be Free. And now we're back to Christian Lohgren for another short instrumental. This is called 04.

And we're carrying on with Sebastian's Friday Rock Show. From here on, we've got another selection of independent rock and instrumental music. Let's keep the music going. This is Driving by Jan Michael Hockenschneider.

That was driving. Now we have something a little longer and rather unusual. This is Wax Lyricist with Hippocratic Oath.

0: For Buckshaw Village and Clayton Le Woods, this is your Radio Leyland.
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And I'm running out of time, and I'm just fading out with JMBH with Bawit Dabu Remix. A big thank you to all the independent artists whose music I've featured tonight, and thank you for listening. Until next time, keep listening, keep discovering new music, and keep supporting independent artists. Goodbye for now.

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1: 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My thanks go to Keith and Ruth for their amazing 60s music memories. But now we're going to introduce you to some great classical music, classical rock music, I should say, from across the decades. We're going to have some rocky music tonight. This is Do the Strand.
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Russia, you're so chic. Teeny rebel of we.

her name? Virginia Plain?

That was If There Is Something from Roxy Music. Before that, we had Remake Remember, and we had Virginia Plan and Do the Strand, all from Roxy Music. 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Now, next up, we have a rock artist, also known as to be a very good photographer. That's Brian Adams from Canada, living in Vancouver. He's also lived in Paris and the UK, but he is Canadian by birth, and so we now share some of his more well-known songs. We're going to start off with One Night Love Affair from the album Reckless.

progressive rock show here on Radio Leyland. That was Brian Adams with So Happy It Hurts. And before that, we have Always Have, Always Will, Run to You, and One.

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1: 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We just heard from Joe Cocker, and before that we had four great hits from Metallica. Now we're going to move on to another great British group, and that is Fleetwood Mac. We're starting off with The Chain.

That was Fleetwood Mac with Dreams. Before that, we had Tusk and Don't Stop. 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And I'm going to continue with another great British group. This is The Who, beginning with Baba O'Reilly.

Rock Legends The Who there with We Won't Get Fooled Again. Before that, we had Pinball Wizard and Baba O'Reilly. Three great hits from that historically great British band. Now we're going to continue with a more recent British band, very popular in the 1980s. This is Supertramp with Dreamer.

That's the logical song from Supertramp here on Radio Leyland. 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And now I've got a special treat for you, and this is from British guitarist Terry Reid, Things to Try.

That's Dean from Terry Reed. You're listening to the Classic and Progressive Rock Show, and that just about brings to an end our 2 hours of classic and progressive rock and roll for this evening. Thank you for joining me on the show this evening. I hope that you have a great week ahead. We're going to finish off with one more song from Terry Reed. This is Live Life.

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This is your Radio Leyland. 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This is your Radio Leyland. 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This is your Radio Leyland. 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This is your Radio Leyland. 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This is Radio Leyland. This is Radio Leyland. Playing the best music from the past 10 decades. 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This is Radio Leyland. 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This is Radio Leyland. This is your Radio Leyland. 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This is Radio Leyland. 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This is your Radio Leyland. 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This is Radio Leyland. 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This is your Radio Leyland. 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This is Radio Leyland. This is your Radio Leyland. 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This is Radio Leyland. This is Radio Leyland. Playing the best music from the past 10 decades. This is your Radio Leyland. This is your Radio Leyland. This is Radio Leyland. This is your Radio Leyland. This is Radio Leyland. Playing the best music from the past 10 decades. 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On your mobile and on your smart speaker. Playing the best music from the past 10 decades. This is Radio Leyland. Playing the best music from the past 10 decades. 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
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This is Radio Leyland. 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This is Radio Leyland. 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This is Radio Leyland. This is Radio Leyland. 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This is Radio Leyland. Playing the best music from the past 10 decades. 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This is Radio Leyland. 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This is Radio Leyland. 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This is Radio Leyland. 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This is your Radio Leyland. 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This is Radio Leyland. 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This is Radio Leyland. This is Radio Leyland. 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This is Radio Leyland. This is Radio Leyland. This is Radio Leyland. 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This is Radio Leyland. 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This is Radio Leyland. Playing the best music from the past 10 decades. 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This is Radio Leyland. This is your Radio Leyland. This is your Radio Leyland. This is Radio Leyland. Playing the best music from the past 10 decades. 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
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This is Radio Leyland. 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This is Radio Leyland. 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

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This is Radio Leyland. 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This is Radio Leyland. 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This is Radio Leyland. 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This is Radio Leyland. 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This is Radio Leyland. 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This is your Radio Leyland. 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This is Radio Leyland. 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This is Radio Leyland. This is your Radio Leyland. 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This is Radio Leyland. This is Radio Leyland. 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This is Radio Leyland. 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This is Radio Leyland. 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This is your Radio Leyland. This is your Radio Leyland. 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This is your Radio Leyland. This is Radio Leyland. 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This is Radio Leyland. 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This is your Radio Leyland. 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This is your Radio Leyland. This is Radio Leyland. This is Radio Leyland. 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This is your Radio Leyland. 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This is Radio Leyland. 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This is your Radio Leyland. This is your Radio Leyland. This is Radio Leyland. This is your Radio Leyland. This is Radio Leyland. 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

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This is Radio Leyland. 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This is Radio Leyland. 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This is your Radio Leyland. 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This is Radio Leyland. This is Radio Leyland. 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This is Radio Leyland. 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This is Radio Leyland. 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This is Radio Leyland. This is your Radio Leyland. 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This is Radio Leyland. 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On your mobile and on your smart speaker. 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This is Radio Leyland. This is Radio Leyland. 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This is Radio Leyland. 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This is Radio Leyland. 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
This is your Radio Leyland. This is Radio Leyland. 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This is Radio Leyland. 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This is your Radio Leyland. This is Radio Leyland. This is your Radio Leyland. 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